0: glasses, I'm out the door. 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
1: Let's
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I've always waited for the moment that you would come through my door. But this brought loneliness so far. I lay my hand unto my heart.

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